0: Cause if there's one thing that she don't need, it's another hungry mouth to feed in the ghetto.
1: In the ghetto.
0: Now people, don't you understand? The child needs a helping hand. He'll grow to be an angry young man someday.

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told me of a time you worked with minstrel shows, traveling throughout the South. Spoke with tears for 15 years. How is dark in here?

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at the depot that day, and we just wouldn't believe that he was shot. But we run over there, and there was so many folks around, and we couldn't see him, but some lady was standing there crying, and I said, ma'am, what

somebody drifted off towards home finally, and they looked like they felt about as bad as I did. But in a few weeks, I heard that the president was still alive, and I told my brother, I said, let's get on that train and go to where he's laid up hurt. Well, when we got to his big house up there, I asked the fella, I said, who was it that did it? Who was it that shot the president? And he said, it was Charlie Gatto that shot Mr. Garfield. And I said,

heard some fella there that had been in the house to see the president, and I sidled up to him to listen to what he was telling, and he said, Mrs. Lucretia Garfield was always at his side in the heat of the day, fanning him when he was hot. He said that just that day, the president said to Miss Lucretia, he said, Crete, honey, he called it Crete. He said, if something worse happens to me, after a while, you get yourself a good man. And Miss Lucretia said, James, she called him James. She said, I won't hear to that now. He said, I love you too much. But he said,

what he said, don't pull in single harness all your life. Well, a few days later, I come back to where the president was resting. And it seems everybody was crying. The flag was hanging halfway up the flagpole in front of the house. Everybody looked so sad, and I asked the soldier boy there, I said, is Mr. Garfield? And he said, yes, he's gone.

was supposed to be at the depot that day, and we just wouldn't believe that he had shot. But we'd run over there, and there were so many folks around, and we couldn't see him, but some lady was standing there crying, and I said, "Ma'am,

drifted off towards home finally, and they looked like they felt about as bad as I did. But in a few weeks, I heard that the president was still alive, and I told my brother, I said, let's get on that train and go to where he's laid up hurt. Well, when we got to his big house up there, I asked the fella, I said, who was it that did it? Who was it that shot the president? And he said, it was Charlie Gatto that shot Mr. Garfield. And I said,

in single harness all your life. Well, a few days later, I come back to where the president was resting. And it seems everybody was crying. The flag was hanging halfway up the flagpole in front of the house. Everybody looked so sad. And I asked the soldier boy there, I said, is Mr. Garfield? And he said, yes, he's gone.